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1: 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We are filling in, and we were just talking about the Hall of Fame game, which got underway about 20 minutes ago or so. And one interesting idea that we were tossing around during the break here was with this game, and as much talk as we've done about Carson Beck, let's say he has a good preseason, Pete. Is there any chance that he ends up as their week one guy? I mean, could that happen for them, or will they, you know, will they move on from Jacoby Brissett? Like, how do you think they would play that? Is there any possibility of that?
2: What they just signed Jacoby Brissett to? Didn't they just cut him a check for something big? Like, I'll look this up. This is a great radio. I'll show as I look up Jacoby Brissett extension.
1: No, 15 and a half.
3: One year, 21 million.
1: Yeah, well, he had the $6 million signing bonus, I think, or five or six million signing bonus.
2: That's like Mike Glennon money happening here. I'm sorry, too soon. but look, this happens in the NFL every single year, and it's no more than in Chicago, where all of a sudden after preseason, Tyson Bagent is the next, you know, Dan Marino, right? I mean, it's like, because every guy looks good playing against guys who are gonna, you know, be doing something else for a living in about a week from now, and so it's hard to really gauge just how good these guys are. Like, Carson Beck looked great on his first drive. I mean, it stalled, but it was because of the receiver dropped a pass on him. He's playing behind, you know, bad offensive line against bad defensive guys, so you can't really know just how good these guys are.
1: All right, Pete Futak, let's go ahead and move to the AFC East and give a bit of a preview on what we expect to happen this season.
2: Who said that the NFC, the AFC East looked, quote, interesting?
3: That was me.
2: Is our producer, Brandon, like, what's interesting about this? Miami's awful. The Jets are awful. New England's weird.
1: Yeah.
2: I guess, right?
1: All right, I didn't say it. Brandon said it, right? So you're going to take the fall for that. Okay?
2: I'm not saying if I'm a dog, and I'm just like, is it because of his dalliances? You know, is that what the issue is? It's like, just because basically, you know, Vrabel got caught doing what every coach does, now that they're bad at football, is that what this is?
1: What did he do? He was canoodling with somebody? Is that what you mean?
2: Yeah.

0: Late games, loud opinions, and money time moments. 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
1: NFL preseason tonight, Panthers and Cardinals, first preseason game of 2026, and we are late in this one in the fourth quarter, about 11 minutes to go in it, and the over has hit already. It hit a bit ago, and the live total, if you are thinking about it, is 51.5 right now.
2: So that's went back up.
1: 24-23. It did. 24-23, Carolina leads the game at the moment, and because
2: this is an objectively good sporting event. This is actually a very entertaining game.
1: What a great way to start football, you know?
2: It can only go down from here.
1: It's going to, like, for
2: this is
1: sure.
2: This is more entertaining than the Super Bowl.
1: You thought this half was going to stink, and it hasn't.
2: I did. I was wrong. I was wrong. But the Hall of Fame game is a better game than the Super Bowl. This has been pretty entertaining.
1: Speaking of being wrong, it's happened to me multiple times, at least four or five. And one of those in my life was when Adam Vinatieri came in to kick that game winner in the very first Super Bowl that the New England Patriots won. That was over the Rams, about 25 years ago or so. And I did not think that was about to be the beginning of a Pro Football Hall of Fame career. 24 years in the league, Adam Vinatieri. Conversation with Westwood One.
3: Another member of the Hall of Fame class who joins us here right now from down on the field, Adam Vinatieri. Adam, Scott Graham, and Hall of Famer James Lofton up here. Congratulations.
4: Oh, thank you so much. It's a dream come true, and I'm not even sure I can even comprehend it yet, to be honest with you.
3: I got to tell you, a dream come true. Anybody who starts out as a kicker in the National Football League, that's a tough dream to think about one day putting on a gold jacket, considering how exclusive this club is now among kickers that you're a part of.
4: No, absolutely. You're absolutely right. Now I guess there's three of us now, but, you know, the other two were huge role models for me. Morton was one of my greatest role models growing up as a kid. I tried to emulate him, and having him be the one that knocked on the door and welcomed me into the family was absolutely incredible.
5: I'm curious, Adam, were you clutch in college? Were you clutch in high school? Were you clutch in the spelling bee in fourth grade? When did you become clutch?
4: Well, I tell you, I was the guy that always wanted the pressure on me, right? Every position of every sport that I played, I wanted either the ball in my hand or whatever. So I really

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0: to give both Yoko and Carl vindication. Yoko and Carl both are off the hook. That's how badly that went. Can you imagine how bad of a job you have to do with the national anthem to let Yoko and Carl off the hook? If there were two things that I thought that I could bank on for the rest of my career, the entirety of my career, it's that Carl and Yoko would both be brutal and always be show fodder. But can we really go in on Yoko and Carl now that we have Martha and the Women's Pro Baseball League? I don't know that we can. If we're being fair, Yoko sounds like John Lennon compared to that. Yokes, you're off the hook. Carl, you're off the hook. I'm damn near this close to apologizing to both of them. But I don't really owe them an apology because this hadn't happened yet. So it's all fair game. Her too. She's off the hook. Everybody who's ever been a disaster behind the mic are off the hook. Even the Simpsons says. Carl, you don't need to make up for it now. Even the Black Eyed Peas are off the hook. Everybody's off the hook.
1: I'll make up for it now.
0: You don't have to, Carl. Martha made up for it for you. All right, when we come back, ATPs. ATPs. Ask the pros. Ask us anything you want. Albie is going to knock out another Ionic week that was. And it has been Ionic week. Albie, no offense, it was even Ionic when you weren't here. Alex Hattie did a great job. Tommy the XCR did a great job. Cindy did a great job. You know I did a great job. We always do a great job. That's why it's so fun. Good job. Good effort. Stay tuned. Good show, dude. We'll come back. One last segment. Albie will do his thing. You clones need some ATP so I can do my thing. And we'll wrap things up.
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3: 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And this year, questions keep coming. 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